attention on me. Yeah. I've been moving calm, don't start no trouble with me. Trying to keep it peaceful is a struggle for me.

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1: 5 men have been arrested over a suspected terror plot targeting RAF Fairford in Gloucestershire. Prime Minister Andy Burnham says the government will always take every step necessary to protect the country and has paid tribute to the police and armed forces. Richard O'Conn is the Assistant Chief Constable of Gloucestershire Police.
2: The emergency services have well-rehearsed plans for dealing with major incidents such as this. Work to establish the full nature of this incident is ongoing, and we are in constant communication with our partners both locally and nationally. In particular, we are working closely with our partners in counter-terrorism policing.
1: The DUP has called for unanimous condemnation of First Minister Michelle O'Neill after she joined protesters blocking the Garavaki Road in Portadown. Thousands gathered to oppose the return of the contentious Drumcree Orange Order parade. And Billy Ray Cyrus says he's adjusting to a world without Dolly Parton, 1 month after her death, aged 80. That's the latest from Radio News Hub. I'm Dave Cronin.
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1: A chilly start to Monday morning, followed by a fine day with prolonged sunny spells. Further blustery showers in western Scotland. Highs of 20 degrees Celsius.

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1: Counter-terror police are understood to be investigating whether Iran is linked to a suspected terror plot at a military airbase in Gloucestershire used by US bombers. Five men were arrested on suspicion of explosive and terrorism offences after armed police stopped three vans travelling towards RAF Fairford. Prime Minister Andy Burnham says he's prepared to make unpopular choices, including tax rises, to fund an NHS-style social care system in England. Chancellor John Healey, meanwhile, will promise a new age of industrialisation when he addresses Labour's party conference today. Protesters who blockaded a road in Portadown to stop a contentious Loyalist Order parade have now mostly dispersed after being told by a community leader that a fresh process to address the dispute on the Garvaghy Road was being initiated. And Michael Sheen says being an actor could put him at a disadvantage on Celebrity Traitors because fellow contestants will assume he's good at pretending. The Welsh star joins an all-star lineup when the BBC series returns on Thursday. That's the latest from Radio News Hub. I'm John Collins.
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1: A chilly start to Monday morning, followed by a fine day with prolonged sunny spells. Further blustery showers in western Scotland. A high today of 20 degrees Celsius.

The Blue Smurf begins. Yes, sing along. And now, the second.

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1: Counter-terror police are understood to be investigating whether Iran is linked to a suspected terror plot at a military airbase in Gloucestershire that's used by US bombers. Five men were arrested yesterday on suspicion of explosives and terrorism offences after armed police stopped three vans from travelling towards RAF Fairford. Protesters blockading a road in Portadown to stop a contentious loyalist order parade have mostly dispersed after being told by a community leader that a fresh process to address the dispute was being initiated. At the height of the blockade, thousands of people gathered on the Garvaghy Road to prevent the Orange Order from parading from the nearby Drumcree Church. The Chancellor will use his first Labour conference speech in the job to promise a new era of British industrial growth. John Healey will announce investment in shipbuilding and manufacturing. And supermodel Jerry Hall told Sir Mick Jagger that if any of their children had an issue, he'd need to deal with it while she's on Celebrity Traitors. The second series of the beloved BBC spin-off game show returns to our screens on Thursday. That's the latest from Radio News Hub. I'm John Collins.
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1: A chilly start to Monday morning, followed by a fine day with prolonged sunny spells. Further blustery showers in western Scotland. A high today of 20 degrees Celsius.

in what you believe. 'Cause I'm only human after all, and you're only human after all. Don't put the blame on me.

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1: 5 men have been arrested on suspicion of preparing a terrorist act after 3 suspicious white vans were seen heading towards an RAF base in Gloucestershire. Police in the county declared a major incident and dozens of homes near RAF Fairford were evacuated in the early hours of yesterday. Counter-terror police are leading the investigation. Chancellor John Healey will promise a new age of industrialisation when he addresses the Labour Party conference today. He'll announce new investment in British shipbuilding. Police have arrested dozens of demonstrators outside that Labour conference during a protest in support of Palestine action. More than 250 protesters sat outside the conference centre in Liverpool before being detained under the Terrorism Act. The arrests, which continued for hours, have been criticised by Amnesty International. 3 years on from the tree at Sycamore Gap in Northumberland being felled, and the National Trust says there are clear signs that it's starting to naturally regrow. And Celebrity Traitors returns to our television screens this Thursday, with Leanne Pinnock amongst the stars taking part. That's the latest from Radio News Hub. I'm John Collins.
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1: A chilly start to Monday morning, followed by a fine day with prolonged sunny spells. Further blustery showers in western Scotland. A high today of 20 degrees Celsius.

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1: 5 men have reportedly been arrested on suspicion of preparing a terrorist act after 3 white vans were seen heading towards an RAF base in Gloucestershire. It's understood police in the county declared a major incident and dozens of homes near RAF Fairford were evacuated in the early hours of yesterday morning. Maggie Blythe is Gloucestershire Police's temporary chief constable.
2: We're really connected to our local communities here in policing, and we always say any intelligence or information that anyone finds or sees across the county, we ask them to report that in.
1: Dozens of demonstrators have been arrested outside the Labour Party conference. It came during a protest in support of Palestine Action, with police making the arrests under the Terrorism Act. The arrests have been criticised by Amnesty International, who's called them a shameful attack on freedom of speech. And new shoots are growing at the sycamore gap tree. It was 3 years ago today that the sycamore was illegally felled. That's the latest from Radio News Hub. I'm Holly Hughes.
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1: Mist or fog patches gradually clearing for a fine and dry day with long spells of sunshine turning hazy at times. Staying dry for most with highs of 19 degrees Celsius.

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1: Counter-terror police are understood to be investigating whether Iran is linked to a suspected terror plot at a military airbase in Gloucestershire used by US bombers. Five men were arrested on suspicion of explosive and terrorism offences after our police stopped three vans travelling towards RAF Fairford. Gloucestershire Police's temporary chief constable is Maggie Blythe.
2: These arrests will no doubt have caused some shock and anxiety, and we want those living locally to RAF Fairford and across Gloucestershire to be sure and to know that as agencies we're working closely together to support them.
1: Police have arrested dozens of demonstrators outside the Labour Party conference on Sunday during a protest in support of Palestine Action. More than 250 protesters sat outside the conference centre in Liverpool. Police told them they'd been arrested under the Terrorism Act. And 3 years since the tree at Sycamore Gap was felled, the National Trust says there's a thick new ring of shoots around its stump. That's the latest from Radio News Hub. I'm Holly Hughes.
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4: 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Anna Marie Presciutti explains more.
5: 2027 is a hugely exciting year for San Francisco as we celebrate 60 years since the Summer of Love, an era that defined music, fashion, and youth rebellion. 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
1: Mist or fog patches gradually clearing for a fine and dry day with long spells of sunshine turning hazy at times, staying dry for most with highs of 19 degrees Celsius.

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6: Good morning, ladies and gentlemen, boys and girls. Sorry about the late start. A bit of a delay with the traffic getting here. But I am now here and ready to rock this morning because I have an appointment later on in Ashington. I'm in the studio. So good morning, welcome, bonjour. 01670 432 107 or 07701 300 749. Shabba.

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1: Well, I'm in the studio this morning. If you would like a dedication or a request, it's 01670 432 107, or of course you can ring me on my personal mobile number 07701 300 749. Of course you can text. Good morning to Julie, the minibus driver. She says, bah, it's guaranteed. If you ventured out, there is a coolness to the air. Yes, the change. Time to put the heating on.

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1: Having a quick look at the traffic there this morning. Starting to build up a little bit at Moor Farm roundabout. There's a 3-minute delay there. The approach to the same roundabout from the Tyne Tunnel is also busy with a little bit of a longer delay, about 5 minutes. Slow-moving traffic on the A1 heading northbound from Gosforth Park up to the Seaton Burn roundabout. And, of course, the Metro Centre area starting to build up already.

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1: 5 men have reportedly been arrested on suspicion of preparing a terrorist act after 3 white vans were seen heading towards an RAF base in Gloucestershire. It's understood police in the county declared a major incident and dozens of homes near RAF Fairford were evacuated in the early hours of yesterday morning. Maggie Blythe is Gloucestershire Police's temporary chief constable.
2: We're really connected to our local communities here in policing, and we always say any intelligence or information that anyone finds or sees across the county, we ask them to report that in.
1: Ministers are running out of time to help the young people they pledged to protect. That's according to a group of leading charities who warn almost 4 million more children and young people could be referred for mental health support before the end of this parliament unless changes are made. And new shoots are growing at the Sycamore Gap Tree. It was 3 years ago today that the sycamore was illegally felled by Daniel Graham and Adam Carruthers. That's the latest from Radio News Hub. I'm Holly Hughes.
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1: Mist or fog patches gradually clearing for a fine and dry day with long spells of sunshine turning hazy at times. Staying dry for most with highs of 19 degrees Celsius.
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Jason Horn, actually, a bit of a local travel and traffic, Alexandra Road in Ashington. It's going to be closed for resurfacing from 9 a.m. till 3. So the road is going to be completely closed, Alexandra Road in Ashington, for resurfacing. There you go. If you're driving around in the area, handle your driving with care.

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That's the music going on in the background there. Good morning to the Jammers, the Mini Jammers, the Jemisons, Toonami Helen, Toonami Lorna, Steve, Emma, Teddy, Tommy, Carl and Brian, Shabba. Tickets for all the gigs I mentioned there on sale at Cranbrook and Bridge Club behind the bar. 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
1: Bit of Blondie for Andy, the crazy muck shifter. Good morning. The Binions are in Coopin'.

a great day, Glenn and the Binions. Don't stop till you've done your job. 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
1: Defence Secretary Wes Streeting says he's grateful for the vigilance of the members of the public who were thought to have helped alert the emergency services to a suspected terror plot at RAF Fairford. It comes as an investigation into a suspected terror plot against the Gloucestershire Air Base reportedly continues today. Prime Minister Andy Burnham says he's prepared to make unpopular choices, including tax rises, to fund an NHS-style social care system in England. He accused previous generations of politicians of failing to tackle reform, saying nothing off the table when the plans are put to voters at the next general election. And collectible Cluedo coins are being launched by the Royal Mint. It's to commemorate 100 years since the fictional murder that features in the classic board game. Marcia Lewis's father, Anthony Pratt, created Cluedo. She visited the Royal Mint to strike the coin.
2: I think it's a wonderful experience for me to think that coins are commemorating my parents' invention all those years ago.
1: That's the latest from Radio News Hub. I'm Holly Hughes.
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1: Mist or fog patches gradually clearing for a fine and dry day with long spells of sunshine turning hazy at times, staying dry for most with highs of 19 degrees Celsius.
4: Good morning, the world is bright and new. Sit tight, you're always right.
5: I am feeling very Olympic today. How about you?

Good morning, everyone at Mortworth Couriers. I haven't heard from you. 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
1: In the studio this morning, if you would like a request or a shout out, or your business is doing something special today, have you got something going on locally that you would like Coast to broadcast for you? 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Had a quick look at the traffic there. Traffic is actually quite good. There is a little bit of a tailback heading up towards the roundabout at Sandy Bay, but nothing too serious. A69, a little bit of activity, but nothing at all untoward going on. The traffic is eased nicely as you make progress towards your destination. Half an hour to go, so if you like a tune, just give me a shout. 07701 300 749, or the studio, or you can text WhatsApp. I can vaguely get messages on it if you bear with me. Anyway, good morning, everyone.

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1: Everybody at Morpeth Couriers is alive and kicking and grafting away. Harry needs to speed up a bit though. Hurry up, Harry. We'll play Harry a tune, even though first thing this morning I did actually play this. We'll play it again for Harry to motivate him.

Ladies and gentlemen, time for me to go. Our next presenters are warming up in the wings. I can see them setting things up on the computer. So, thank you for listening. Thank you for your requests. Have a great day and keep it coast. Bye-bye. Stay safe. So long.

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1: The villager who said she raised the alarm about vans blocking a road near RAF Fairford had only a partial picture of the situation. That's what Wes Streeting has said. It's after five men were arrested on suspicion of explosive and terrorism offences, with armed police stopping three vans near RAF Fairford in Gloucestershire. Shabana Mahmood will announce the reopening of a scheme to resettle refugees in the UK. It'll come as the Home Secretary focuses on safe and legal refugee routes to the UK in her Labour Party conference speech. And a major bank's recorded a 24% jump in reports of romance scams over the past year. Liz Ziegler's Lloyds Banking's fraud prevention director. She gives people some advice.
2: Be really careful if somebody is very quickly or suddenly turns that online chat that you're having with somebody into a romantic chat or showing you intense emotion about wanting to love you, thinking about being together.
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4: 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Anna Marie Presciutti explains more.
5: 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So check us out at SF Travel.
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1: A fine and dry day with long spells of sunshine turning hazy at times, staying dry for most, but blustery showers continue in a few areas with highs of 19 degrees Celsius.

0: That was Stop Crying Your Heart Out by Oasis, and the song before that was Imagine Dragons, It's Time. I hope everyone had a good weekend and had a good start to their Monday morning. We certainly did here in the studio.
1: Here.

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Good morning. For those of you just tuning in, you're listening to Coast Radio live with Kelly and Gabby. It's every Monday from 10 till 12. Your last few songs have been Beyonce, Halo, Years and Years, Eyes Shut, and Horizon, Take Me to Church. Hope everyone is enjoying the start to their Monday morning. We're really busy here in the studio. We're really excited to let you know some of the stuff that we're getting up to over the next month. And we are very much planning our Christmas market at the Newcastle Keys. So if you would like a traded space, do get in touch by contacting info@hereyoubelong.co.uk.

What a Beautiful Song, and that was All of Me by John Legend. Hope everyone is enjoying their Monday morning so far. So as I said before, we're still busy planning our Christmas market for Newcastle Keys. We've got over 50 traders so far on both days. So if you'd like to be part of the magic, please do give us an email on info@hereyoubelong.co.uk. The purpose of this is to help local traders from across the Northeast have an affordable space to be able to trade their products. So the prices start at £15 per table, just to make sure that it's affordable for all and including as many people as possible. So if you've got a family, the date is on the 7th and 8th of November as we're starting the Christmas market shopping early. So it'll be a family-friendly event. There'll be things for all the family to do, so do head along on the 7th and 8th of November.

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1: Defence Secretary Wes Streeting says he's grateful for the vigilance of members of the public who were thought to have helped alert the emergency services to a suspected terror plot at RAF Fairford. It comes as an investigation into a suspected terror plot against the Gloucestershire airbase reportedly continues today. Shabana Mahmood will announce the reopening of a scheme to resettle refugees in the UK. It'll come as the Home Secretary focuses on safe and legal refugee routes to the UK in her Labour Party conference speech. The BBC's edited episodes of sketch comedy series Horrible Histories to meet its guidelines for children's programmes. The broadcasters also removed an entire episode of the show featuring slavery and Victorian child workers. And collectible Cluedo coins are being launched by the Royal Mint to commemorate 100 years. Marcia Lewis's father created Cluedo. She visited the Royal Mint to strike the coin.
2: I think it's a wonderful experience for me to think that coins are commemorating my parents' invention.
1: That's the latest from Radio News Hub. I'm Holly Hughes.
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1: A fine and dry day with long spells of sunshine turning hazy at times. Staying dry for most, but blustery showers continue in a few areas with highs of 19 degrees Celsius.

Good morning. For those of you just tuning in, you're listening to Live with Kelly and Gabby every Monday from 10 till 12, and you're on the second hour with us. And that was Somebody That I Used to Know by Goatee Remix. It was a very mellow vibe, and we're going to be having a bit of a variety of songs today, as you've not already noticed if you're just tuning in, as we've very much gone with how we feel as opposed to lyrics today. So how do you choose your music? 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If you have an answer to that, give us a message on info@hereyoubelong.co.uk.

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Good morning. You've got 10 minutes left of the morning. Then it'll be 12 o'clock. That was East Side by Benny Blanco. Before that, you had Jonas Blue, Mama. And before that, you had Higher Love by Kygo and Whitney Houston. You've got 3 more songs left with us. Hope everyone's had a good morning and ready for their afternoon. Did anybody else get the chance to go and see the Harvest Moon at the weekend? Gabby was lucky enough to capture it on the Saturday night. It was absolutely stunning. If you missed your chance, check out our website at www.gabbyzack.com or our social media pages, and you can see the rising harvest moon and some fantastic captured photos and some motion photos as well. Check it out if you haven't already. Don't make

And that was Good Luck by Mabel, Jack Jones and Galantis. I'm Going to Be Leaving You with Justin Bieber, What Do You Mean? And Price Tag by Jessie J. Thank you for tuning in today. I hope you enjoyed it as much as we have. We'll be back here again Monday from 10 till 12 every week. Have a good one. Enjoy the rest of your afternoon.

0: More music. Here. Yeah. Now. This is the best mix of music. 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
1: The Defence Secretary Wes Streeting says he's grateful for the vigilance of the members of the public. They're thought to have helped alert the emergency services to a suspected terror plot at RAF Fairford.
2: You'll understand that there is a live police investigation and I can't provide much further detail than that which is reported. But I do want to say that our friendship with America is the closest alliance of any two nations on earth.
1: It comes as an investigation into a suspected terror plot against the Gloucestershire Air Base reportedly continues today. Diesel prices in the UK have hit a new high. They've passed the previous record set in the wake of Russia's invasion of Ukraine in 2022. The average price of a litre of diesel stood at 199.18 pence this morning. And Sir Rod Stewart has announced the final Encore tour. He says it will definitely be his last. The 81-year-old was forced to cut short his last tour in the US and Mexico this year due to a heart operation. That's the latest from Radio News Hub. I'm Tanita Sims.
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1: It's a fine and dry day with long spells of sunshine, but it'll turn hazy at times, staying dry for most. Blustery showers continuing in northwest Scotland. Highs of 19 degrees Celsius.

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1: The villager who said she raised the alarm about vans blocking a road near RAF Fairford had only a partial picture of the situation. That's what Wes Streeting has said, but the Defence Secretary also claimed he was really grateful to the resident.
2: What we saw yesterday from our security services, our armed forces and our police was just a small glimpse of the extraordinary work they do every day.
1: So after five men were arrested on suspicion of explosive and terrorism offences, with armed police stopping three vans near RAF Fairford in the early hours of Sunday. John Healey has pledged to take Britain forward into a new age of industrialisation. He made the comments as he addressed the Labour Party conference for the first time as Chancellor. And discount supermarket Aldi has pledged to invest £900 million in another 40 new stores next year, despite seeing annual earnings dip lower. The German-owned chain reported operating profits down 1%. That's the latest from Radio News Hub. I'm Tanita Sims.
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1: It's a fine and dry day with long spells of sunshine, but it'll turn hazy at times, staying dry for most. Blustery showers continuing in northwest Scotland. Highs of 19 degrees Celsius.

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1: The suspects arrested over a potential terror plot near an RAF base used by the US are all British nationals, aged in their 20s and from London. The men were arrested in Welford, Gloucestershire in the early hours of Sunday, initially on suspicion of explosives offences and later terrorism. The Defence Secretary, Wes Streeting, has praised the police.
2: Behind the scenes and without recognition to keep our country safe. To all of them, from all of us, thank you.
1: Mayors will be given £100 million to fund a new scheme aimed at getting young people into apprenticeships. That's what the Chancellor, John Healey, has announced in his speech to the Labour Party conference. And Sir Rod Stewart has announced the final Encore tour. He says it will definitely be his last. The 81-year-old was forced to cut short his last tour in the US and Mexico this year due to a heart operation. That's the latest from Radio News Hub. I'm Tanita Sims.
3: 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Anna Marie Presciutti explains more.
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1: It's a fine and dry day with long spells of sunshine, but it'll turn hazy at times, staying dry for most. Blustery showers continuing in northwest Scotland. Highs of 19 degrees Celsius.

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I waited for a sign that he would stay. 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
1: Suspects arrested over a potential terror plot near an RAF base used by the US are all British nationals aged in their 20s. The men were arrested in Gloucestershire in the early hours of Sunday, initially on suspicion of explosives offences and later terrorism. Here's the Defence Secretary, Wes Streeting.
2: There is a live police investigation and I can't provide much further detail than that which is reported. But I do want to say that our friendship with America is the closest alliance of any two nations on Earth, and we will always stand together.
1: Iran's London embassy says it categorically rejects it had any involvement. Evri has reportedly been hit with delays to deliveries across shops and post office branches nationwide. It comes as it rolls out changes to its collection network. And US actress Rachel Zegler will return to the West End next year for a Live in London concert residency. It's been described as unlike anything she's ever done before. That's the latest from Radio Newser. I'm Tanita Sims.
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1: Dry at first and turning chilly under clear skies this evening. Rain quickly moves into southeast England, largely cloudy by the end of the night, with lows of 10 degrees Celsius.

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1: The Prime Minister will chair a Cobra meeting on a suspected terror plot near an RAF base used by the US. The incident happened on Sunday morning near RAF Fairford. Five men were arrested shortly after in Welford in Gloucestershire. Dr. Roz Savage is the MP for South Cotswolds.
2: I know that my residents really just want to go home. I can't even imagine how terrifying that was for them to be woken up in the wee small hours and given 5 minutes to get out of their home. Some of them left so quickly that they left behind medication.
1: New trains could be publicly owned under Great British Railways to reduce costs. Speaking at the Labour Party conference, Transport Secretary Heidi Alexander says a case-by-case approach will be taken. Diesel prices in the UK have hit a new high. The average price of a litre of diesel stood at 199.18 pence this morning. And Victoria Beckham is going back to her musical roots. She's been pictured with her son Cruz in the recording studio. That's the latest from Radio News Hub. I'm Grace McIntosh.
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4: 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Anna Marie Presciutti explains more.
5: 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So check us out at SF Travel.
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1: South of the UK turning cloudy with scattered showers, mainly across the southeast. Northern areas will be dry with clear spells, lows of 10 degrees Celsius.

are you deceived in what you believe? 'Cause I'm only human after all, and you're only human after all. 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
1: The five men arrested over a potential terror plot near RAF Fairford are being released on police bail. Head of Counter-Terrorism Policing, Assistant Commissioner Lawrence Taylor, says the investigation is not over and police are considering numerous angles. John Healey has set out plans to reindustrialise Britain with investment in industry and support for apprenticeships.
2: The hope that is earned through fiscal discipline, through good work, and through strong industries. So I want to tell you how we'll bring back hope, how we'll get Britain growing with hope for our young people.
1: That was the Chancellor speaking at the Labour Party conference in Liverpool. Transport Secretary Heidi Alexander used her speech to say that new trains could be publicly owned under Great British Railways to reduce costs. And US actress Rachel Zegler will return to the West End next year. It's for a Live in London concert residency. That's the latest from Radio News Hub. I'm Grace McIntosh.
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1: South of the UK turning cloudy with scattered showers, mainly across the southeast. Northern areas will be dry with clear spells, lows of 10 degrees Celsius.

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1: Yeah, so last minute request in for Mark here has asked for some Jam, Town Called Malice. And this one's just for you, Mark. And then we'll be going on to the news very, very soon and on to Simply Country from 6 p.m.

0: I say?
1: That's another song.
0: No, it's this song.
1: Oh, why don't you do it?
0: Are you ready?
1: Cool.
0: Is the tape moving? I could do this one in one take.
1: So I'm gonna run it again.
0: Don't count on me. What? Well, I'll do the best I can. I like to do a song of great social and political import. It goes like this. Oh Lord, won't you buy me a Mercedes Benz? My friends all drive Porsches. I must make amends. Worked hard all my lifetime. No help from my friends. So, oh Lord, won't you buy me a Mercedes Benz? Oh Lord, won't you buy me a color TV? Dialing $4 is trying to find me. I wait for delivery each day until 3. So, oh Lord, won't you buy me a color TV? Oh Lord, won't you buy me a night on the town? I'm counting on you, Lord. Please don't let me down. Prove that you love me and buy the next round. Oh, Lord, won't you buy me a night on the town? Everybody, oh.

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1: The five men arrested over a potential terror plot near RAF Fairford are being released on bail. The Prime Minister will chair a Cobra meeting later about the suspected terror plot near the RAF base in Gloucestershire used by the US. Dr. Ros Savridge is the MP for South Cotswolds.
2: I have a lot of questions. Who knew what? When did they know it? Where was the ball dropped? What more could have been done to secure the safety and security of my constituents?
1: Shabana Mahmood says the UK must restart a scheme to resettle refugees in the UK. The Home Secretary told the Labour Party conference in Liverpool that the country must live up to its international obligations. Diesel prices in the UK have hit a new high. The average price of a litre of diesel stood at 199.18 pence this morning. And Victoria Beckham is going back to her musical roots. She's been pictured in the recording studio with her son, Cruz. That's the latest from Radio News Hub. I'm Grace McIntosh.
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1: South of the UK turning cloudy with scattered showers, mainly across the southeast. Northern areas will be dry with clear spells, lows of 10 degrees Celsius.
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0: Yes, that was Alan Jackson with Chattahoochee. And welcome, welcome, and good evening to the Simply Country Show with myself, Kim. And that is from 6 till 8 p.m. tonight. Now, we're doing things a little bit different tonight. I did message in on the Simply Country Facebook page asking for requests and what your favourite tracks were. So we've had a few in tonight, so we are going to play quite a few of those. So we will get round to them. So I will say hello to a few people. So hello to Craig and Sasha. Hello to Claire. I haven't quite got the one that you're after, Claire, but I will play an alternative of Kezia Gill. Good evening to Becca and Finley. Good evening to Stephen and Lily. Good evening to Yvonne and Ian. Good evening to Glenda. Good evening to Mel and the Traveller's Rest. Good evening to Lauren. And good evening to Keith up in Coldstream. So if you are missing from my list, please get in touch and I will give you a shout out and say hi. Hi, hi, hi. So hopefully we've got some great tracks, and I'm going to start with us off as usual with my grandson's favourite, which is Rascal Flatts, and that's Life is a Highway, following a request for his mum, Becca, which is Breaking Rust with Whiskey Don't Talk Back. I wish she didn't. And then we have got some Dasher with Boots Stop Working. And I'll be back very soon.
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0: 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You can get in touch on the Coast Facebook, as well as the Simply Country Facebook, as well as my own personal Facebook. So there's loads of ways for you to get in touch and tell me what you want to hear tonight. So the next lot are a couple of, there's one request from Craig, which he's asked for some Chris Christopherson, Put My Teeth Back In, and Help Me Make It Through the Night. And then we've got some Kenny Rogers with Ruby, Don't Let Your Love To Take Your Love To Town. I'm going to put my teeth back in and go home. Followed by St. Jordan Davis with Born Known. So that's another request in for now, and we've got more to come. So as I said, if you want a tune played for your country tunes tonight, get in touch, and that's on WhatsApp, text, or in the studio. So here we go for the next lot of tunes.
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0: Yes, that was Jordan Davis with Barn On. And good evening to some listeners out in Australia. So good evening to Andy in Victoria, out in Queensland, I think it is. Or maybe Adelaide, can't remember now. A long way away. Anyway, they're in Australia. Hi, g'day. Anyway, we're listening to some Simply Country and we have got some more requests. So we've got a Willie Nelson with Seven Spanish Angels and this one is for Keith. And then we've got some Bailey Zimmerman and with the, Chevy Silverado and some Ashley Cook with Baby Blues. And I need some more teeth because I keep twisting me tongue around.
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0: Baby Blues. And I usually sing that one to Craig with his baby blue eyes. Never mind. Okay, we are on to our next section. And Claire, who used to do the On Air with Claire on a Mondays, has messaged in and she has asked for Kezia Gill. And the track she asked for was What If. Now, we don't have that one on at the moment. So we've got some Kezia Gill with What Kind of Woman. So I hope that one's okay for you, Claire. And then Craig had also asked for another one, which was Bobby Gentry's Ode to Billy Joe. So we've got that one coming up. And then we have got some Chapel Roan with Pink Pony Club in there too. So we're going to keep going with the tunes and the requests. We've got still quite a few to get through. If you do want a request or a shout out even, get in touch on WhatsApp or text on 07858 429 316, or you can call the studio on 01670 432 107 and get your requests in. I'm here for another hour, so don't forget to get in touch. Let me know. So anyway, we're going to get on with the next lot of tunes. So as I say, this one's for you, Claire. So this is What Kind of Woman from Kezia Gill, and Craig's is Bobby Gentry's with Ode to Billy Joe.
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0: arrested over a potential terror plot near RAF Fairford have been released on police bail. Counter-terrorism Policing Assistant Commissioner Lawrence Taylor says the investigation is not over and police are considering numerous angles. This farmer claims to have alerted the police to the suspected attack on Sunday.
1: First thing I noticed was there's a vehicle on our farm drive, and then I realised there's three of them, and they're parked in a really strange formation, so you couldn't drive between them.
0: Home Secretary Shabana Mahmood says the UK will be opening safe and legal routes for refugees. The UK resettlement scheme will reopen immediately. People who paid for a debt relief order but didn't submit the application are being encouraged to see if they could get a refund. The Insolvency Service says thousands of customers are still owed money. And SpaceX's Starship rocket has splashed down in the Pacific Ocean. That's the latest from Radio News Hub. I'm Grace McIntosh.
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0: South of the UK turning cloudy with scattered showers, mainly across the southeast. Northern areas will be dry with clear spells, lows of 10 degrees Celsius.
4: Right, and we are back. Thank you very much for waiting and staying tuned in. And tonight we have a lot of requests coming in. So I normally do a lot of newer songs that's come through and things like that. But what I did was put a few requests out to people and saying, right, what do you want to hear? You know, what's your favourite country tracks, etc. So we've had quite a few played tonight. And the next track is for our very own Glenda, who is on actually tomorrow from 10 till 12 with Lucy doing the health and well-being. And she also does the Sunday show, and that is with John. So we've got the incredible Sunday show, and that's from 6 till 9. So she's asked for some Chris Stapleton, and you can probably guess which one we're going to play because it seems to be a lot of people's favourite, as well as Mel's. So Mel from the Traveller's Rest loves Chris Stapleton too. So this one's for both of you. But because I'm going to give you a very own Mel, and I know you love Luke Bryan and Luke Combs. Sorry, Luke Combs, not Luke Bryan. We've got the Break My Soul for you for that one. And the one in between there, which is the Luke Bryan one, is actually called One Margarita Glenda. This is the track that I asked you to play the other day that didn't get played. It was completely different and was not really appropriate. So this is the one that I was actually referring to. So we've got those on for you next, and we will be back very, very soon.
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Yes, that was the inevitable Luke Combs with Break My Soul, and what an amazing voice he has got. Amazing. Right, we have got about 40 minutes left of the show, and we are reaching nearly the end of it as well, because I mean it just comes around so quick. We've got some more songs. We've got Miranda Lambert with some more Chris Stapleton with A Song to Sing, some Ashley McBride with Rattlesnake Preacher, and the Broody Brothers with Me More Cowboy Than You. And I'll be back very soon.

0: And that was the Broody Brothers with Me More Cowboy Than You. I actually love that song. I really do. It's really kind of old school, but new, if that makes sense. I don't know if it does or not. Anyway, right, just to let you know, we have got some guests coming in next week and the week after. So next week, we have got Carol Stevens coming in. She couldn't come in this week, so we've got her in next week. And she is the International Singer-Songwriter Award winner of this year. So she's from Cramlington. So she's a local lady who has done good and got a fantastic award from Nashville. So she is in next week. So stay tuned in for that one. And the week after, we have got a lady called Hels Patterson, who is also a singer-songwriter. So she is coming in the week after. So we're going to stay tuned for those. A couple of little announcements. We have got at the Netherton, every Tuesday, 7 till 9, £6 on the door, we have line dancing. And there is also the important one, because it nearly killed me last week. I'm not I'm definitely not used to dancing this. I thought, oh, I'll give this a good try, you know, a bit of line dancing. And Chris is doing some line dancing at the Comrades in Ashington. So I said, oh, we'll go to the absolute beginners one. So I was there for 6:45 till 7:45 every Wednesday and pay my money on the door. And I was absolutely knackered trying to keep up with these dance steps. I felt like Mr. Mannering in those, you know, the old days, you know, when you see them trying to do the marches and one's facing the wrong way and turning the wrong way. And that was me. That was me on Wednesday night. So, and I was lathered. It was a rather warm night, to say, let's just say it there that way. And anyway, we did really enjoy it. And then there's, after that, from 8 till 9 is the beginners or advanced beginners. So they're not on this week, but they will be back next week. And that's £5 on the door for all the ones at the Comrades. And it was amazing fun. It really was. It was good. It was a right hoot. It was very hot and bothered going home, but I thoroughly enjoyed it. Mind, I could hardly walk the following day because my leg's still healing from my bad leg and coming out of a boot and things like that. So I was really feeling it and feeling sorry for myself. But I will be back, Chris. I swear I will be back and I'll practice a bit more. So we are going to move on to the next lot of tunes. We've got some Ella Langley with Choosing Texas, some Casey Musgraves with Dry Spell, and some Tucker Wetmore with 3-2-1. Music
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Yes, that was Took a Wetmore, and it is time for me to say goodnight. I don't want to, because I have thoroughly enjoyed the music tonight. I have thoroughly enjoyed it, and I have loved having all of these requests in from everybody, and I hope you've enjoyed them too. So stay tuned in. We do have the Renegade Rock Show coming up from 8 o'clock with G-Man. Craig says, I've got to tell you to have the night off, Graham, and continue with me country music, but I'm sure there will be too many people disappointed, far too many, because we love the rock shows. And I think the country is actually very similar to some of the rock shows, because it's very country rock a lot of the time as well. So I think we gel very, very well. So it's a good start onto the rocks. So we're going to keep you tuned up with lots of more tracks until the news kicks in, and then you've got G-Man, and I will be back next week with Carol. See you then. Thanks for listening.

The devil went down to Georgia. He was looking for a soul to steal. He was in a bind because he was way behind and he was willing to make a deal. When he came across this young man sawing on a fiddle and playing it hot, and the devil jumped up on a hickory stump and said, "Boy, let me tell you what. I guess you didn't know it, but I'm a fiddle player too. And if you'd care to take a dare, I'll make a bet with you. Now you play pretty good fiddle, boy, but give the devil his due. I bet a fiddle of gold against your soul, because I think I'm better than you." The boy said, "My name's Johnny, and it might be a sin, but I'll take your bet, and you're gonna regret, because I'm the

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And then a band of demons joined in and it sounded something like this.

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Johnny said, "Devil, just come on back if you ever want to try again. 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I'm

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1: The first of this week's requests comes from Peter Moir in Cramlington in Northumberland. Nazareth, this flight tonight.

0: From their 1973 album Loud and Proud, that was Nazareth, This Flight Tonight, and that was requested by Peter Moore in Cramlington in Northumberland.
1: Listener's request.
0: And just up the road from Cramlington, we go to Ashington and to Doug Stafford, who has requested Thin Lizzy, Cowboy Song.
2: I am just a cowboy, lonesome on the trail. The starry night, a campfire light.

0: Yeah, that was Thin Lizzy from 1976 with Cowboy Song. 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

0: And it's a long, long time since I've heard that one. Requested by Ken Stokoe. That was Uriah Heep with Sunrise.
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0: Across to Cumbria now and to Maggie Claringbull Bell. This week, Maggie's request is for Fangslinger, Bare Your Teeth.

0: That was Fangslinger and Bare Your Teeth. That was requested by Maggie Claringbull Bell in Cumbria.
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0: requests. To Newcastle now and to Ed Oliver this week. Ed has asked for Dirty Honey and a track called Butterfly.

0: from Lights Out and Butterfly. That was Dirty Honey with Butterfly. That was requested by Ed Oliver in Newcastle upon Tyne.
1: Listener's requests.
0: We go now to Stockton on Tees and Paul Simpson this week. Paul has asked for Spread Eagle, Broken City.

0: from 1990, Spread Eagle there with Broken City. That was requested by Paul Simpson in Stockton-on-Tees. And if you're interested, Spread Eagle and the Paul Austin Band are playing at Trillions in Newcastle this Wednesday evening.
1: Listener's request.
0: We go now across to the USA and to Farnhamville in Iowa and to Patty Castle Wilson. This week, Patty has requested an absolute classic from Led Zeppelin, Whole Lotta Love.

啊啊！

0: Requested by Patty Castle Wilson in Farnhamville in Iowa, USA. That was, of course, Led Zeppelin and A Whole Lot of Love.
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0: To the wonderfully named Happy Valley in Newfoundland in Canada, and to Julia and Claire Ford. This week, the ladies have asked for Santana and Black Magic Woman.

0: For Julia and Claire Ford in Newfoundland in Canada, that was Santana from their 1970 album Abraxas and Black Magic Woman.
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0: Ah, great track. That was Cream and White Room, requested by Steph Macon in Scarborough in North Yorkshire.
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6: We now go to High Wycombe in Buckinghamshire and to Ed Morgan this week. Ed has asked for Iron Maiden and Phantom. I do beg your pardon, it's not. It's Kevin Harlow and Swansea in Wales. I'm one upstep myself. I do beg your pardon, chaps. We'll try again. We go now to Kevin Harlow in Swansea in Wales, who has asked for Judas Priest and Ram It Down.

0: Kevin Harlow in Swansea in Wales. That was Judas Priest and Ram It Down from 1988.
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0: Now we go to High Wycombe in Buckinghamshire and Ed Morgan, who has asked for Iron Maiden, The Phantom of the Opera.

0: And that was Phantom of the Opera by Iron Maiden. That was from 1980, and that was requested by Ed Morgan in High Wycombe in Buckinghamshire.
1: Listener's requests.
0: To Scotland now, and the first of two requests from Stirling. We have for Kelly Richardson, Glass Tiger, and Don't Forget Me When I'm Gone.

0: Listener's request.
1: And another request from Stirling in Scotland, this time from Michelle Edwards. She has asked for Hot and a track called Straight On.

0: lovely little bit of heart there for you. That was Straight On from 1978. That was requested by Michelle Edwards in Stirling in Scotland.
1: Listener's request.
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0: And the next request is a guilty pleasure song requested by Helen Medine. It is The Proclaimers, and I'm Gonna Be. And it will be when it decides to play.

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0: We've reached the final request of this week's edition of the show, and it comes from Ange Vasey in Gateshead. It's a bit of a longin'. It's Meatloaf, and For Crying Out Loud.

As requested by Ange VZ in Gateshead Meatloaf and For Crying Out Loud. That was the last request of this week's edition of the Renegade Rock Show. 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

0: And by way of an in memoriam tribute to the late Angry Anderson, we had three from Rose Tattoo. Who's Got the Cash? Then a surprisingly good version of Suddenly, followed by Bad Boy for Love.
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Welcome to the tracks we have chosen from the current crop of new and recently released albums, standalone singles and EPs. This week we have Streetlight with Rebel Blood, Five Finger Death Punch with Legacy, and Kai Hansen and Gamma Ray with Born with a Hammer.

0: And those were the tracks we chose from the current crop of new and recently released albums, standalone singles and EPs. This week we had Streetlight with Rebel Blood, Five Finger Death Punch with Legacy, and that last one with more than a passing nod to the sound of Queen. We had Kai Hansen and Gamma Ray with Born with a Hammer.
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This week we have from Austria, Badhoven. From Canada, Rob Marotti. And from Bulgaria, Intelligent Music Project. Please let us know what you think of these tracks.

0: Those were our obscure and lesser-known bands and artists of the week. We had from Austria, Badhoven with I Will Be There. From Canada, Rob Marotti with Can't Let You Go. And then from Bulgaria, Intelligent Music Project with Living This Way.
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0: That was Maneskin and Dolce Valeno. 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
0: 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Please look after yourselves. 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
1: This ain't no disco. It ain't no country club either. This is LA.

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1: Police say they're keeping an open mind and are considering every possible angle over the suspected terror plot near an RAF base. Five men arrested on suspicion of terror offence have been released on bail. The Defence Secretary Wes Streeting has praised the emergency response from the incident in Gloucestershire on Sunday.
2: We're acutely aware that the events at RAF Fairford have caused considerable disruption to the local community and also wider public concern. What we can say at this stage is that the response of our policing, counter-terrorism policing and security services has been exemplary.
1: Former world snooker champion Graham Dott's due to be sentenced late after being found guilty of sexually abusing two primary school aged children. People who paid a fee for a debt relief order but did not submit the application have been encouraged to see if they can get a refund. The Northern Ireland are top of Group B2 in the Nations League following their goalless draw against Hungary in Belfast. Tonight, Scotland take on Switzerland and England the Czech Republic. That's the latest from Radio News Hub. I'm Jules Eatsbridge.
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1: Staying largely dry this morning. Southern areas, though, could capture the odd shower. These will clear away. Temperatures ranging from 16 degrees Celsius in the north to 24 degrees Celsius in the south.